0: madrugada. Atividade. Atividade.
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0: 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I know you love me.
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0: you just don't trust me.
1: Don't trust.
0: You need to understand me. But you love me when I call you.

0: you love me, you just don't trust me. You don't understand me, but you love me when I come at me scary. I know you love me.
1: Love,
0: you just don't trust me.
1: You don't trust
0: 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You need to understand me, but you love me when I come.